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38 Special Second Chance. I'm Hill Bailey. I talked about this last night, but it was later on in the evening, and I wanted to take a second chance to make sure everybody is aware of this, because this particular fact very much freaks me out. And if you spend a lot of time in your car, it will freak you out too. Imagine if one day you look in your mirror and the left side of you is older than the right side of you. That is what is happening, especially if people like commute. 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

0: George McRae encouraging you to rock your baby tonight. I'm Hill Bailey. Thanks for joining me.
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2: With this News Minute, I'm Stephanie Shannon. A Preserve Rural Land Solar Development and Rural Land Community Information and Discussion Night will take place at 6 p.m. on Thursday, June 25th at Huntsville City Hall. 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The organization's mission is to inform the public, advocate for responsible land use, and to ensure that landowner voices are heard and represented as industrial solar, battery storage, and data center developments expand across area farmland. Again, the meeting will take place at Huntsville City Hall, 205 South Main Street in Huntsville at 6 p.m. on Thursday, June 25th. The public is encouraged to attend. The Centralia Library invites families to enjoy Paws and Pages on Thursday, July 2nd. Let the kids enjoy reading to four-legged friends from 6 to 7 p.m. The Centralia Public Library is located at 210 South Jefferson Street in Centralia. This has been a News Minute from CentralMoInfo.com.
3: Here's a look at your forecast. Lows dip down to about 65 tonight under partly cloudy skies with a slight chance of thunderstorms. Mainly cloudy skies expected. Tomorrow, chance for storms. Daytime highs approaching 81. Cloudy skies expected. Tomorrow night, thunderstorms likely. Lows level off around 66. Upper 70s. Friday, with storms likely. Turning warmer. Saturday, with highs in the mid-80s. Chance for storms continues. I'm staff meteorologist Kara Foster. Right now, 81.
4: Hi, I'm Carson Evans. 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
1: Here's a look at your forecast. Slight chance of thunderstorms tonight, otherwise partly cloudy skies. Lows dip down to about 65. Cloudy skies with a few peaks of sun. Tomorrow, chance for storms. Daytime highs approaching 81. Cloudy skies expected. Tomorrow night, storms likely. Lows dip down to about 66. Upper 70s, Friday, with thunderstorms likely. Warmer, Saturday, with highs in the mid-80s. Chance for storms continues. I'm staff meteorologist Kara Foster. Right now, it's 79 degrees.
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0: ABBA's Dancing Queen, one of my faves, and I'm glad you're hanging out with me. I'm Hill Bailey. 99.9 The Captain.
1: With this News Minute, I'm Stephanie Shannon. A Columbia resident was seriously injured in an accident on Saturday, June 20th. According to a Missouri State Highway Patrol report, the 41-year-old man was riding a bicycle on Route VV at Missouri 763 at 11:53 p.m. when he failed to ride on the right half of the roadway, traveled off the left side of the road, attempted to return to the roadway, struck a curb, overturned, and was ejected. He was transported by University EMS to University Hospital in serious condition. A Monroe man was taken into custody by Randolph County authorities on Sunday, June 21st. According to the Randolph County Sheriff's Office, 36-year-old Chaz Jenkins was processed at Randolph County Jail at 2:08 a.m., and he is accused of two counts of second-degree assault and driving while revoked or suspended. Jenkins was placed on a 24-hour hold with a total of $101,000 bond, cash only. Court dates are pending. This has been a News Minute from CentralMoInfo.com.
2: Here's a look at your forecast. Slight chance of thunderstorms tonight, otherwise partly cloudy skies. Lows dip down to about 65. Cloudy skies with a few peaks of sun. Tomorrow, chance for storms. Daytime highs approaching 81. Cloudy skies expected. Tomorrow night, storms likely. Lows dip down to about 66. Upper 70s. Friday, with thunderstorms likely. Warmer. Saturday, with highs in the mid-80s. Chance for storms continues. I'm staff meteorologist Kara Foster. Right now, it's 79 degrees.
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1: Here's a look at your forecast. Slight chance of thunderstorms tonight, otherwise partly cloudy skies. Lows dip down to about 65. Cloudy skies with a few peaks of sun. Tomorrow, chance for storms. Daytime highs approaching 81. Cloudy skies expected. Tomorrow night, storms likely. Lows dip down to about 66. Upper 70s, Friday, with thunderstorms likely. Warmer, Saturday, with highs in the mid-80s. Chance for storms continues. I'm staff meteorologist Kara Foster. Right now, it's 75 degrees.

0: And I hope that you'll stay through this Wednesday night with me, Hill Bailey. More awesome music on the way.
1: With this News Minute, I'm Stephanie Shannon. A Moberly man was booked at the Randolph County Sheriff's Office on Sunday, June 21st. According to online information, 44-year-old Anthony Sullivan was processed at 8:42 a.m. for alleged fourth-degree assault. Arraignment is pending. An arrest warrant was served to a Salisbury man who was later taken to the Randolph County Jail. According to the Randolph County Sheriff's Office, 23-year-old Braden Massey was taken into custody at 12:51 a.m. on Sunday, June 21st. Massey is accused of tampering with physical evidence. He's being held without bond and court dates are pending. A Salisbury man was held in a Randolph County jail cell over the weekend. According to the Randolph County Sheriff's Office, 49-year-old Justin Massey was taken into custody at 2:23 a.m. on Sunday, June 21st, for alleged unlawful use of a weapon. Massey was placed on a 24-hour hold. Court dates are pending. This has been a News Minute from CentralMoInfo.com.
2: Here's a look at your forecast. Slight chance of thunderstorms tonight, otherwise partly cloudy skies. Lows dip down to about 65. Cloudy skies with a few peaks of sun. Tomorrow, chance for storms. Daytime highs approaching 81. Cloudy skies expected. Tomorrow night, storms likely. Lows dip down to about 66. Upper 70s, Friday, with thunderstorms likely. Warmer, Saturday, with highs in the mid-80s. Chance for storms continues. I'm staff meteorologist Kara Foster. Right now, it's 75 degrees.
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1: Here's a look at your forecast. Slight chance of thunderstorms tonight, otherwise partly cloudy skies. Lows dip down to about 65. Cloudy skies with a few peaks of sun. Tomorrow, chance for storms. Daytime highs approaching 81. Cloudy skies expected. Tomorrow night, storms likely. Lows dip down to about 66. Upper 70s, Friday, with thunderstorms likely. Warmer, Saturday, with highs in the mid-80s. Chance for storms continues. I'm staff meteorologist Kara Foster. Currently, 73.
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1: It's time now for a News Minute. I'm Elena Doctorian. An African spurred tortoise that turned up near Route Z and Enterprise Drive has been returned to its owner. Boone County Animal Control says the tortoise was reclaimed a day after Officer Jimmy Sallings posted its photo online. The owner provided proof and said the animal escaped through a hole made in the fence by another tortoise. Officials later confirmed the pet was a female recently adopted and not yet named. The Long Branch Area YMCA's Freedom Sunago is July 3rd from 6 to 9 p.m. Come hang out at the YMCA's parking lot to enjoy live music, food trucks, bounce houses, and more to celebrate America's 250th birthday. Immediately following at 9 p.m., the City of Macon and the Macon Area Chamber of Commerce will have their fireworks display across the road at the Macon County Fairgrounds. This has been a News Minute from CentralMoInfo.com.
2: Here's a look at your forecast. Slight chance of thunderstorms tonight, otherwise partly cloudy skies. Lows dip down to about 65. Cloudy skies with a few peaks of sun. Tomorrow, chance for storms. Daytime highs approaching 81. Cloudy skies expected. Tomorrow night, storms likely. Lows dip down to about 66. Upper 70s, Friday, with thunderstorms likely. Warmer, Saturday, with highs in the mid-80s. Chance for storms continues. I'm staff meteorologist Kara Foster. Right now, 72.

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1: Here's a look at your forecast. Lows dip down to about 65 overnight under partly cloudy skies with a slight chance of thunderstorms. Cloudy skies with a few peaks of sun. Thursday, chance of thunderstorms. High temperatures reach up to 81. Cloudy skies, Thursday night, storms likely. Lows dip down to about 66. Upper 70s, Friday, with thunderstorms likely. Warmer, Saturday, with highs in the mid-80s, chance for storms continues. I'm staff meteorologist Kara Foster. Right now, 72.
2: Hi, I'm Carson Evans. 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
1: Captain. It's time now for a News Minute. I'm Elena Doctorian. A Missouri judge is blocking almost all of Missouri's abortion restrictions, Mark Mayfield reports.
2: Jackson County Circuit Court Judge Jerry Zhang upheld the voter-approved Reproductive Freedom Amendment in a ruling Thursday. The decision also restores access to medication abortion for the first time in Missouri since 2018. State Attorney General Catherine Hanaway says her office plans to appeal the ruling to the Missouri Supreme Court. I'm Mark Mayfield.
1: Governor Mike Kehoe is criticizing last week's Jackson County ruling that struck down most of Missouri's abortion restrictions. The decision allows medication abortions and removes the state's waiting period. Kehoe called the ruling disappointing and dangerous, saying it puts women's health and safety at risk. He supports Attorney General Catherine Hanaway's plan to appeal to the Missouri Supreme Court. This has been a News Minute from CentralMoInfo.com.
3: Here's a look at your forecast. Lows dip down to about 65 overnight under partly cloudy skies with a slight chance of thunderstorms. Cloudy skies with a few peaks of sun. Thursday, chance of thunderstorms. High temperatures reach up to 81. Cloudy skies. Thursday night, storms likely. Lows dip down to about 66. Upper 70s. Friday, with thunderstorms likely. Warmer. Saturday, with highs in the mid-80s. Chance for storms continues. I'm staff meteorologist Kara Foster. Currently, it's 73 degrees.
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1: Here's a look at your forecast. Lows dip down to about 65 overnight under partly cloudy skies with a slight chance of thunderstorms. Cloudy skies with a few peaks of sun. Thursday, chance of thunderstorms. High temperatures reach up to 81. Cloudy skies. Thursday night, storms likely. Lows dip down to about 66. Upper 70s. Friday, with thunderstorms likely. Warmer. Saturday, with highs in the mid-80s. Chance for storms continues. I'm staff meteorologist Kara Foster. Currently, it's 73 degrees.

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0: Beth from KISS, and if you're a big fan of the band KISS, you know that you're part of the KISS Army. It's Katie Clark hanging out with you. 99.9 The
1: Captain. 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I'm Carson Evans. A Fulton woman is wanted after deputies say video shows her trying to run down a victim with an SUV before attacking them early Sunday. The Callaway County Sheriff's Office says the assault happened around 1 a.m. in the 1400 block of Monroe Street. Security and cell phone footage showed the SUV swerving toward the victim twice before the driver, identified as Ashley M. Douglas, got out and assaulted them on the ground. Douglas is charged with second-degree assault, third-degree assault, and armed criminal action. Her warrant carries a $25,000 bond. And the state's unemployment rate remains the lowest in the region, with new numbers showing steady hiring across several sectors. Economists call the trend encouraging. That's your News Minute. For more news and information, visit our website at CentralMoInfo.com. I'm Carson Evans.
2: Here's a look at your forecast. Partly cloudy overnight with a slight chance for storms. Lows around 65. Cloudy skies with a few peaks of sun. Thursday, chance of thunderstorms. Daytime highs approaching 81. Thunderstorms likely Thursday night. Lows dip down to about 66. Overcast skies. Upper 70s Friday with thunderstorms likely. Warmer Saturday with highs in the mid-80s. Chance for storms continues. I'm staff meteorologist Laura Lockwood. Currently 71.

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1: Here's a look at your forecast. Mainly cloudy overnight with a slight chance of thunderstorms. Lows level off around 65. Mainly cloudy skies expected. Thursday, chance of thunderstorms. Daytime highs approaching 81. Overcast skies. Thursday night, thunderstorms likely. Lows dip down to about 66. 79 Friday, with thunderstorms likely. 85 Saturday, storms continue. I'm staff meteorologist Laura Lockwood. Right now, 70.

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0: Daryl Hall and John Oates. Did you hear that Daryl Hall came out recently, said that he received a kidney from a generous living donor? 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
1: 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I'm Carson Evans. A Lebanon man has been sentenced to 22 years in prison for the 2022 shooting death of his girlfriend. Prosecutors say 26-year-old Dylan Bacon fatally shot 21-year-old Megan Glasser during an argument inside their home. Bacon originally faced first-degree murder and armed criminal action, but pled guilty Monday to second-degree murder. Court documents say Bacon claimed the gun discharged as Glasser tried to grab it. The judge accepted the plea and imposed a 22-year sentence. The Moberly Area Economic Development Corporation posted yesterday that President and CEO Kaylee Paffrath is departing the organization. They wished her well and credited her with driving growth and development across Moberly and Randolph and Howard counties. That's your News Minute. For more news and information, visit our website at CentralMoInfo.com. I'm Carson Evans.
2: Here's a look at your forecast. Mainly cloudy overnight with a slight chance of thunderstorms. Lows level off around 65. Mainly cloudy skies expected Thursday. Chance of thunderstorms. Daytime highs approaching 81. Overcast skies Thursday night. Thunderstorms likely. Lows dip down to about 66. 79 Friday with thunderstorms likely. 85 Saturday. Storms continue. I'm staff meteorologist Laura Lockwood. Right now, 70.

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1: Here's a look at your forecast. Mainly cloudy overnight with a chance for storms. Lows level off around 65. Overcast Thursday, slight chance for storms. Highs level off around 83. Overcast skies Thursday night, thunderstorms likely. Lows level off around 66. Upper 70s Friday with storms likely. Turning warmer Saturday with highs in the mid-80s. Storms continue. I'm staff meteorologist Laura Lockwood. Currently, it's 70 degrees.

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0: No one's got a voice quite like Barry White. Oh, so good. It is Katie Clark, you and I. We are hanging out, and the good news is we've got lots and lots of great music to enjoy.
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2: It's time now for a News Minute. I'm Elena Doctorian. A Lebanon man is being sentenced to 22 years in prison for the 2022 shooting death of his girlfriend. Prosecutors say 26-year-old Dylan Bacon fatally shot 21-year-old Megan Glasser during an argument inside their Lebanon home. Bacon originally faced first-degree murder and armed criminal action, but pleaded guilty Monday to second-degree murder. The judge accepted the plea and imposed the 22-year sentence. A new Florence woman is facing drug trafficking charges after deputies say motorists reported her driving erratically on I-70 on Friday. Deputies say the driver, Jordan Angel, showed signs of opioid impairment and later admitted she had fentanyl. About 1.7 grams of capsules were found in her waistband and purse. Angel is charged with second-degree drug trafficking, DWI, drug paraphernalia, and careless driving. This has been a News Minute from CentralMoInfo.com.
3: Here's a look at your forecast. Mainly cloudy overnight with a chance for storms. Lows level off around 65. Overcast Thursday, slight chance for storms. Highs level off around 83. Overcast skies Thursday night, thunderstorms likely. Lows level off around 66. Upper 70s Friday, with storms likely. Turning warmer Saturday, with highs in the mid-80s. Storms continue. I'm staff meteorologist Laura Lockwood. Right now, 72.

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1: Here's a look at your forecast. Cloudy skies expected overnight with a chance of thunderstorms. Lows of a low around 65. Cloudy skies expected again Thursday. Slight chance of thunderstorms. Highs level off around 83. Cloudy skies expected Thursday night. Storms likely. Lows dip down to about 66. Upper 70s Friday with storms likely. Turning warmer Saturday with highs in the mid-80s. Chance for storms continues. I'm staff meteorologist Laura Lockwood. Currently, it's 70 degrees.

0: 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All in favor, say aye. 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

0: Oh, that crowd is going crazy. It is Cheap Trick, and you've got Katie Clark. Oh, so nice to have you along. And I love having all this great music for you. It just works out that way. It's a good team. We're a good team. 99.9 The
1: Captain. It's time now for a News Minute. I'm Elena Doctorian. A Shawnee, Kansas man was injured Sunday night in a one-vehicle crash on Highway 24 and Old Highway 36 near Monroe City. The Missouri State Highway Patrol says the 41-year-old was driving a 2023 Ford F-150 eastbound around 10:18 p.m. when he failed to stop at a stop sign and went into the ditch. He suffered minor injuries and was taken by Monroe County Ambulance to the Hannibal Regional Hospital. Doctors in Missouri and across the country are turning to artificial intelligence to diagnose patients whose symptoms have gone unexplained for years. Mark Mayfield explains.
2: Researchers from OpenAI and Boston's Children's Hospital took data from 18 patients and plugged the data into a newly developed AI model that led to a diagnosis that was confirmed by a lab. Researchers hope the new model will be able to help scores of Americans who have rare diseases or health issues. The study is in the New England Journal of Medicine. I'm Mark Mayfield.
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3: Here's a look at your forecast. Cloudy skies expected overnight with a chance of thunderstorms. Lows of a low around 65. Cloudy skies expected again Thursday. Slight chance of thunderstorms. Highs level off around 83. Cloudy skies expected Thursday night. Storms likely. Lows dip down to about 66. Upper 70s Friday with storms likely. Turning warmer Saturday with highs in the mid-80s. Chance for storms continues. I'm staff meteorologist Laura Lockwood. Currently, it's 70 degrees.

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1: Here's a look at your forecast. Cloudy skies expected overnight with a chance of thunderstorms. Lows of a low around 65. Cloudy skies expected again Thursday. Slight chance of thunderstorms. Highs level off around 83. Cloudy skies expected Thursday night. Storms likely. Lows dip down to about 66. Upper 70s Friday with storms likely. Turning warmer Saturday with highs in the mid-80s. Chance for storms continues. I'm staff meteorologist Laura Lockwood. Currently, it's 70 degrees.
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0: What a great song. Spinners, Working My Way Back to You. And it is Katie Clark, you and me hanging with all this great music.
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2: It's time now for a News Minute. I'm Elena Doctorian. About 20 Moberly residents gathered Monday night to hear supporters of Amendment 5 explain the proposal to eliminate Missouri's income tax. Representative Bishop Davidson told the crowd the plan would phase out income taxes starting next year and expand the sales tax base to replace the lost revenue. Supporters argue the change could boost the economy and keep young people in the state. Opponents, including members of the Randolph County Democrat Club, question whether higher sales taxes would burden low-income and older residents. The amendment remains on the August 4th ballot after recent court challenges. The Centralia Library invites families to enjoy Paws and Pages on Thursday, July the 2nd. This time will allow for kids to enjoy reading to four-legged friends from 6 to 7 p.m. The Centralia Public Library is located at 210 South Jefferson Street in Centralia. This has been a News Minute from CentralMoInfo.com.
3: Here's a look at your forecast. Cloudy skies expected overnight with a chance of thunderstorms. Lows of a low around 65. Cloudy skies expected again Thursday. Slight chance of thunderstorms. Highs level off around 83. Cloudy skies expected Thursday night. Storms likely. Lows dip down to about 66. Upper 70s Friday with storms likely. Turning warmer Saturday with highs in the mid-80s. Chance for storms continues. I'm staff meteorologist Laura Lockwood. Currently, it's 70 degrees.

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1: Here's a look at your forecast. Slight chance for storms today, otherwise cloudy skies expected. Daytime highs approaching 83. Thunderstorms likely tonight, lulls level off around 66, overcast skies. Cloudy skies expected tomorrow, storms likely, highs around 78. Slight chance for storms Saturday, highs level off around 85, 90, ample sunshine expected Sunday. I'm staff meteorologist Laura Lockwood. Right now, it's 69 degrees.
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1: With this News Minute, I'm Stephanie Shannon. A Moberly man was booked into a Randolph County jail cell in the early morning hours of Wednesday, June 24th. According to the Randolph County Sheriff's Office, 61-year-old Lyle Harris was taken into custody at 12:27 a.m. for two counts of alleged possession of a controlled substance, one of which an active arrest warrant was served. Harris is being held on a total of $15,001, cash-only bond. Arraignment is pending. A Boone County man has been sentenced to 15 years for a 2024 crash that killed 32-year-old Christina Mayfield. Prosecutors say 46-year-old Matthew Schilling of Roachport failed to slow down on Business Loop 70 and hit a motorcycle, throwing both riders. A jury convicted Schilling of involuntary manslaughter, assault, armed criminal action, and driving while revoked. A judge ordered the sentences to run consecutively. This has been a News Minute from CentralMoInfo.com.
2: Here's a look at your forecast. Slight chance for storms today. Otherwise, cloudy skies expected. Daytime highs approaching 83. Thunderstorms likely tonight. Lulls of Lof around 66. Overcast skies. Cloudy skies expected tomorrow. Storms likely. Highs around 78. Slight chance for storms. Saturday, highs level off around 85. 90. Ample sunshine expected Sunday. I'm staff meteorologist Laura Lockwood. Right now, it's 69 degrees.
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1: Here's a look at your forecast. Chance of thunderstorms today, otherwise cloudy skies expected. Highs level off around 83. Cloudy skies expected again tonight. Thunderstorms likely. Lows level off around 66. Thunderstorms likely. Tomorrow, daytime highs approaching 78. Overcast skies. Slight chance of thunderstorms. Saturday, daytime highs approaching 85. 90. Ample sunshine expected Sunday. I'm staff meteorologist Laura Lockwood. Right now, 70.
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0: Queens with Still the One. I'm Jenna Clay, and it's National Bomb Pop Day, Global Beatles Day, National Catfish Day, National Strawberry Parfait Day, Goat's Cheese Day, and Color TV Day. K-I-R-K.
1: It's time now again for a News Minute. I'm Elena Doctorian. A Boone County man has been sentenced to 15 years for a 2024 crash that killed Christina Mayfield, who was 32 years old. Prosecutors say 46-year-old Matthew Schilling of Roachport failed to slow down on Business Loop 70 and hit a motorcycle, throwing both riders. The jury convicted Schilling of involuntary manslaughter, assault, armed criminal action, and driving while revoked. A judge ordered the sentences to run consecutively. A former school bus driver is facing charges after authorities say she was caught drinking before transporting students. Festus police say Donna Brennan was seen drinking beer in a playground parking lot before starting her afternoon routes for the Dunklin R5 school district on February 6th. Authorities noted a breath test that day showed Brennan below the legal limit for operating a commercial vehicle. She faces more than 36 felony counts. This has been a News Minute from CentralMoInfo.com.
2: Here's a look at your forecast. Chance of thunderstorms today. Otherwise, cloudy skies expected. Highs level off around 83. Cloudy skies expected again tonight. Thunderstorms likely. Lows level off around 66. Thunderstorms likely. Tomorrow, daytime highs approaching 78. Overcast skies. Slight chance of thunderstorms Saturday. Daytime highs approaching 85. 90. Ample sunshine expected Sunday. I'm staff meteorologist Laura Lockwood. Right now, 70.
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1: Here's a look at your forecast. Slight chance for storms today. Otherwise, cloudy skies expected. Highs level off around 82. Thunderstorms likely. Tonight, lows dip down to about 65. Overcast skies. Cloudy skies expected tomorrow. Thunderstorms likely. Daytime highs approaching 78. Slight chance for storms. Saturday, high temperatures reach up to 85. 90, bright sunshine expected Sunday. I'm staff meteorologist Laura Lockwood. Right now, it's 72 degrees.
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0: The Police. I'm Jenna Clay, and you're probably watching people when you're at the gym. What kind of things do you wish would be banned at the gym? The number one answer, people who don't wipe off their machines. Yep. Followed by super short shorts, cell phones, and people who hit on you. Yeah. If I'm at the gym, first of all, check my temperature, but leave me alone. It's bad enough I'm already there. 99.9 The Captain.
1: It's time now again for a News Minute. I'm Elena Doctorian. Google is investing $75 million into film studio A24 to develop AI-powered filmmaking tools. The two sides have agreed to a deal that will have the studio work with Google's DeepMind unit. This will give A24 access to AI research and infrastructure, while DeepMind's research will create new workflows with the studio. The deal doesn't include access to A24's content library. Another Blair Witch Project movie is in the works. A reboot of the found footage film will hit theaters on September 24, 2027. The original Blair Witch Project was released in 1999 and is considered one of the most successful indie films ever, bringing in almost $250 million at the global box office. It followed three student filmmakers who go missing while making a movie about the legend of the Blair Witch. This has been a News Minute from CentralMoInfo.com.
2: Here's a look at your forecast. Slight chance for storms today. Otherwise, cloudy skies expected. Highs level off around 82. Thunderstorms likely tonight. Lows dip down to about 65. Overcast skies. Cloudy skies expected tomorrow. Thunderstorms likely. Daytime highs approaching 78. Slight chance for storms. Saturday, high temperatures reach up to 85. 90, bright sunshine expected Sunday. I'm staff meteorologist Laura Lockwood. Right now, 70.
3: 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The 250th anniversary ringing of the bells will take place at 10 a.m. on Saturday, July 4th in Centralia. The public is invited to take chairs, flags, and bells and meet on the Centralia City Square. Again, it's the 250th anniversary ringing of the bells on the Centralia Square in Centralia. 10 a.m. Saturday, July 4th. That's what's happening. 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

0: Do you suffer from FOMO? 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
1: Here's a look at your forecast. Slight chance of thunderstorms
2: today.
1: Otherwise, cloudy skies expected. High temperatures reach up to 82. Thunderstorms likely
2: tonight. Lows dip down to about 65.
1: Cloudy skies expected. Thunderstorms likely
2: tomorrow.
1: Daytime highs approaching 78.
2: Overcast skies.
1: Daytime highs approaching 85.
2: Saturday
1: with a slight chance of thunderstorms.
2: 92.
1: Ample sunshine expected
2: Sunday.
1: I'm staff meteorologist Paul Trombley. Right now, it's 72 degrees.
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0: way back in the closet here. Ouch. Whoa. We're digging out these. Ah, this will be great. Now this is a lost classic.
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0: Blondie with Heart of Glass. I'm Jenna Clay, and this is kind of an interesting fact, guys. Men who gave women a simple compliment before asking the ladies out, according to a French study, were 16% more likely to land a date than guys who went straight in for the kill. Yeah, it doesn't hurt to say something nice first. 99.9 The Captain.
1: It's time now again for a News Minute. I'm Elena Doctorian. A major federal housing bill passed by Congress this week could help ease Colombia's long-running housing shortage. Local retailers say it may spur more multifamily construction and add needed inventory below $500,000. Colombia's median home price is $337,000, with less than 2 months of supply on the market. The bill now heads to President Donald Trump for approval. One of the most intricately decorated parts of the Vatican's Apostolic Palace, a passageway attributed to the Renaissance master Raphael, is getting its first facelift in 500 years. The Vatican Museums on Wednesday announced the start of a five-year, $5.5 million project to clean and restore a corridor considered to be one of the highest expressions of Renaissance figurative art. Lucky visitors to the Pope walk along it and are treated to biblical scenes as well as botanical motifs in painting and stucco. This has been a News Minute from CentralMoInfo.com.
2: Here's a look at your forecast. Slight chance of thunderstorms today. Otherwise, cloudy skies expected. High temperatures reach up to 82. Thunderstorms likely tonight. Lows dip down to about 65. Cloudy skies expected. Thunderstorms likely tomorrow.

0: Tomorrow, daytime highs approaching 78, overcast skies. Daytime highs approaching 85, Saturday, with a slight chance of thunderstorms. 92, ample sunshine expected Sunday. I'm staff meteorologist Paul Trombley. Currently, it's 73 degrees.
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0: 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I'm Jenna Clay, and in your Speedwagon, if you don't wear sunscreen, at least on the left side of your face, half of your body's going to look older than the other half because UV light comes in through your window in your car. 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
1: Here's a look at your forecast. Slight chance of thunderstorms today. Otherwise, cloudy skies expected. High temperatures reach up to 82. Thunderstorms likely tonight. Lows dip down to about 65. Cloudy skies expected. Thunderstorms likely tomorrow. Daytime highs approaching 78. Overcast skies. Daytime highs approaching 85. Saturday with a slight chance of thunderstorms. 92. Ample sunshine expected Sunday. I'm Staff Meteorologist Paul Trombley. Currently, it's 75 degrees.
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0: Huey Lewis and the News. They would kick off the year 1982 by putting their very first single on the Hot 100, and Do You Believe in Love was also their breakout hit. Jay Coffey with some things you might want to know. Well, that Hugh Jackman movie, The Sheep Detectives, has landed on Amazon Prime, as in for free. The great Carly Simon turns 81 today. Happy birthday, Carly. And back in 1996, Van Halen announces that lead singer Sammy Hagar was leaving the band. David Lee Roth would return to record two songs on a greatest hits album before leaving again.
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0: Back in November of 1983, Rolling Stones magazine named Don't You Want Me by the Human League as the breakout song for the second British invasion of the U.S.
1: Number 99 is the captain of the team.
2: It's time now again for a News Minute. I'm Elena Doctorian. Amazon held a Q&A Tuesday on its planned Montgomery County data center, taking questions on water use, drought concerns, and energy needs. Outside, the Missouri Rural Crisis Center released survey results showing strong opposition among respondents. A lawsuit challenging the county's approval process is set for an August 3rd hearing. Nichols Street and its nearby parking lot have been reopened to limited traffic after last week's building collapse. A structural engineer's initial report found no immediate stability concerns for the remaining structure. The city issued a 10-day nuisance notice to the property owner to remove the debris. First responders were called to recover a body from the Mississippi River in St. Louis on Tuesday. Officials said the body was found in the water near the McKinley Bridge in the evening. No other details have been released at this time, but an investigation is underway. This has been a News Minute from CentralMoInfo.com.
3: Here's a look at your forecast. Slight chance of thunderstorms today. Otherwise, cloudy skies expected. High temperatures reach up to 82. Thunderstorms likely tonight. Lows dip down to about 65. Cloudy skies expected. Thunderstorms likely tomorrow. Daytime highs approaching 78. Overcast skies. Daytime highs approaching 85. Saturday with a slight chance of thunderstorms. 92. Ample sunshine expected Sunday. I'm Staff Meteorologist Paul Trombley. Currently,

0: It's 75 degrees.
1: 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Classic movie night will take place in Moberly at the 4th Street Theater on Thursday, July 2nd. Enjoy The Goonies. 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That's what's happening. 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
1: Here's a look at your forecast. Slight chance of thunderstorms
2: today.
1: Otherwise, cloudy skies expected. High temperatures reach up to 82. Thunderstorms likely
2: tonight. Lows dip down to about 65.
1: Cloudy skies expected. Thunderstorms likely
2: tomorrow.
1: Daytime highs approaching 78.
2: Overcast skies.
1: Daytime highs approaching 85.
2: Saturday
1: with a slight chance of thunderstorms.
2: 92.
1: Ample sunshine expected
2: Sunday.
1: I'm staff meteorologist Paul Trombley. Right now, it's 77 degrees.
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0: They came to us from London, scoring just one hit in the U.S. That is Madness and Our House. 99.9 The Captain.
1: 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I'm Elena Doctorian. A Randolph County man died Tuesday after his pickup and trailer rolled backward into the

0: Osage River at a boat ramp. The Missouri State Highway Patrol says 60-year-old Michael Lindsay of Clark was backing up the truck when it continued into the water for an unknown reason. A 66-year-old woman from Clark suffered a minor injury after falling between the truck and the trailer. Lindsay was unable to escape the submerged vehicle and died at the scene. The woman was taken to Lake Regional Hospital. A sturgeon man has been booked to the Randolph County Jail. According to the Randolph County Sheriff's Office, 34-year-old Marquette Smith was taken into custody at 9:15 a.m. on Wednesday, June 24th, for alleged second-degree kidnapping. Smith is being held without bond. Arraignment is pending. This has been a News Minute from CentralMoInfo.com.
1: Here's a look at your forecast. Slight chance of thunderstorms today. Otherwise, cloudy skies expected. High temperatures reach up to 82. Thunderstorms likely tonight. Lows dip down to about 65. Cloudy skies expected. Thunderstorms likely tomorrow. Daytime highs approaching 78. Overcast skies. Daytime highs approaching 85 Saturday with a slight chance of thunderstorms. 92. Ample sunshine expected Sunday. I'm Staff Meteorologist Paul Trombley. Right now, 79.
2: 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That's what's happening. 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
1: Here's a look at your forecast. Slight chance of thunderstorms today. Otherwise, cloudy skies expected. High temperatures reach up to 82. Thunderstorms likely tonight. Lows dip down to about 65. Cloudy skies expected. Thunderstorms likely tomorrow. Daytime highs approaching 78. Overcast skies. Daytime highs approaching 85. Saturday with a slight chance of thunderstorms. 92. Ample sunshine expected Sunday. I'm staff meteorologist Paul Trombley. Right now, 79.
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0: Chrissy Hahn and the Pretenders and Back on the Chain Gang. The song was used in the movie The King of Comedy. Jay Coffey with some phrases that many people agree could be retired. For example, no offense, but this usually precedes something offensive. It's better to be honest and tactful without this disclaimer. It is what it is. This can feel dismissive or unhelpful, especially when discussing challenges or frustrations. Everything happens for a reason. This can be hard to hear, especially during tough times. Empathy goes a long way instead. Calm down. Often this phrase has the opposite effect. Acknowledge feelings first before suggesting relaxation. And just saying, this phrase can come across as passive-aggressive. It's better just to make your point clearly. 99.9 The Captain.
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11: 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It appears by its own numbers, the U.S. government seems insolvent. 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

0: Joan Jett and the Blackhearts, I Love Rock and Roll. That was the third most successful single for the year 1982 and one of the decade's most successful songs. K-I-R-K.
1: 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I'm Carson Evans. A Fulton woman is wanted after deputies say video shows her trying to run down a victim with an SUV before attacking them early Sunday. The Callaway County Sheriff's Office says the assault happened around 1 a.m. in the 1400 block of Monroe Street. Security and cell phone footage showed the SUV swerving toward the victim twice before the driver, identified as Ashley M. Douglas, got out and assaulted them on the ground. Douglas is charged with second-degree assault, third-degree assault, and armed criminal action. Her warrant carries a $25,000 bond. And the state's unemployment rate remains the lowest in the region, with new numbers showing steady hiring across several sectors. Economists call the trend encouraging. That's your News Minute. 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I'm Carson Evans.
2: Here's a look at your forecast. Slight chance of thunderstorms today. Otherwise, cloudy skies expected. High temperatures reach up to 82. Thunderstorms likely tonight. Lows dip down to about 65. Cloudy skies expected. Thunderstorms likely tomorrow. Daytime highs approaching 78. Overcast skies. Daytime highs approaching 85. Saturday with a slight chance of thunderstorms. 92. Ample sunshine expected Sunday. I'm staff meteorologist Paul Trombley. Right now, 79.
3: 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Again, it's the 250th anniversary ringing of the bells on the Centralia Square in Centralia, 10 a.m. Saturday, July 4th. That's what's happening. 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
1: Here's a look at your forecast. Cloudy skies expected this afternoon with a slight chance of thunderstorms. Daytime highs approaching 82. Thunderstorms likely tonight, lows around 65, cloudy. Thunderstorms likely tomorrow, highs level off around 78, overcast skies. Slight chance for storms Saturday, daytime highs approaching 85. 92, ample sunshine expected Sunday. I'm staff meteorologist Paul Trombley, currently 81.
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1: 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I'm Carson Evans. A Lebanon man has been sentenced to 22 years in prison for the 2022 shooting death of his girlfriend. Prosecutors say 26-year-old Dylan Bacon fatally shot 21-year-old Megan Glasser during an argument inside their home. Bacon originally faced first-degree murder and armed criminal action, but pled guilty Monday to second-degree murder. Court documents say Bacon claimed the gun discharged as Glasser tried to grab it. The judge accepted the plea and imposed a 22-year sentence. The Moberly Area Economic Development Corporation posted yesterday that President and CEO Kaylee Paffrath is departing the organization. They wished her well and credited her with driving growth and development across Moberly and Randolph and Howard counties. That's your News Minute. For more news and information, visit our website at CentralMoInfo.com. I'm Carson Evans.
2: Here's a look at your forecast. Cloudy skies expected this afternoon with a slight chance of thunderstorms. Daytime highs approaching 82. Thunderstorms likely tonight, lows around 65, cloudy. Thunderstorms likely tomorrow, highs level off around 78, overcast skies. Slight chance for storms Saturday, daytime highs approaching 85. 92, ample sunshine expected Sunday. I'm Staff Meteorologist Paul Trombley. Currently 81.
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1: Here's a look at your forecast. Slight chance of thunderstorms this afternoon. Otherwise, cloudy skies. Daytime highs approaching 82. Thunderstorms likely tonight. Lows dip down to about 66. Overcast skies. Chance for storms tomorrow. Highs level off around 77. Cloudy skies expected. High temperatures reach up to 82 Saturday with a slight chance for storms. 92. Bright sunshine expected Sunday. I'm staff meteorologist Paul Trombley. Currently, it's 82 degrees.
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1: It's time now for a News Minute. I'm Elena Doctorian. A Lebanon man is being sentenced to 22 years in prison for the 2022 shooting death of his girlfriend. Prosecutors say 26-year-old Dylan Bacon fatally shot 21-year-old Megan Glasser during an argument inside their Lebanon home. Bacon originally faced first-degree murder and armed criminal action, but pleaded guilty Monday to second-degree murder. The judge accepted the plea and imposed the 22-year sentence. A New Florence woman is facing drug trafficking charges after deputies say motorists reported her driving erratically on I-70 on Friday. Deputies say the driver, Jordan Angel, showed signs of opioid impairment and later admitted she had fentanyl. About 1.7 grams of capsules were found in her waistband and purse. Angel is charged with second-degree drug trafficking, DWI, drug paraphernalia, and careless driving. This has been a News Minute. From CentralMoInfo.com.
2: Here's a look at your forecast. Slight chance of thunderstorms this afternoon. Otherwise, cloudy skies. Daytime highs approaching 82. Thunderstorms likely tonight. Lows dip down to about 66. Overcast skies. Chance for storms tomorrow. Highs level off around 77. Cloudy skies expected.

0: High temperatures reach up to 82 Saturday with a slight chance for storms. 92, bright sunshine expected Sunday. I'm staff meteorologist Paul Trombley. Currently 82.
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1: Here's a look at your forecast. Slight chance of thunderstorms this afternoon. Otherwise, cloudy skies expected. High temperatures reach up to 84. Overcast again tonight. Thunderstorms likely. Lows level off around 66. Cloudy skies expected tomorrow. Chance of thunderstorms. High of 77. Highs around 82 Saturday with a slight chance of thunderstorms. 82 Sunday. I'm staff meteorologist Paul Trombley. Right now, it's 84 degrees.
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1: It's time now for a News Minute. I'm Elena Doctorian. A Shawnee, Kansas man was injured Sunday night in a one-vehicle crash on Highway 24 and Old Highway 36 near Monroe City. The Missouri State Highway Patrol says the 41-year-old was driving a 2023 Ford F-150 eastbound around 10:18 p.m. when he failed to stop at a stop sign and went into the ditch. He suffered minor injuries and was taken by Monroe County Ambulance to the Hannibal Regional Hospital. Doctors in Missouri and across the country are turning to artificial intelligence to diagnose patients whose symptoms have gone unexplained for years. Mark Mayfield explains.
2: Researchers from OpenAI and Boston's Children's Hospital took data from 18 patients and plugged the data into a newly developed AI model that led to a diagnosis that was confirmed by a lab. Researchers hope the new model will be able to help scores of Americans who have rare diseases or health issues. The study is in the New England Journal of Medicine. I'm Mark Mayfield.
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3: Here's a look at your forecast. Slight chance of thunderstorms this afternoon. Otherwise, cloudy skies expected. High temperatures reach up to 84. Overcast again tonight. Thunderstorms likely. Lows level off around 66. Cloudy skies expected tomorrow. Chance of thunderstorms. High of 77. Highs around 82 Saturday with a slight chance of thunderstorms. 82 Sunday. I'm Staff Meteorologist Paul Trombley. Right now, 82.
4: 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Anyone aged 18 years and older is invited to attend the 18 and Older Book Club at the Centralia Public Library, Tuesday, July 21st from 3 to 4 p.m. Again, it's the 18 and Older Book Club from 3 to 4 p.m. Tuesday, July 21st at the Centralia Public Library. It's located at 210 South Jefferson Street in Centralia. That's what's happening. For more

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1: Here's a look at your forecast. Slight chance of thunderstorms this afternoon. Otherwise, cloudy skies expected. Daytime highs approaching 82. Thunderstorms likely tonight. Lows dip down to about 66. Cloudy skies expected. Chance of thunderstorms tomorrow. Daytime highs approaching 77. Cloudy skies expected. Highs level off around 82 Saturday with a slight chance of thunderstorms. 90, mainly sunny skies Sunday. I'm staff meteorologist Paul Trombley. Currently, it's 84 degrees.
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0: I got a request. 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

0: Queen, Another One Bites the Dust. According to guitarist Brian May, the number one song that made Queen the biggest band in the world and a song that Freddie Mercury dearly loved to sing. 99.9 The Captain.
1: It's time now for a News Minute. I'm Elena Doctorian. About 20 Moberly residents gathered Monday night to hear supporters of Amendment 5 explain the proposal to eliminate Missouri's income tax. Representative Bishop Davidson told the crowd the plan would phase out income taxes starting next year and expand the sales tax base to replace the lost revenue. Supporters argue the change could boost the economy and keep young people in the state. Opponents, including members of the Randolph County Democrat Club, question whether higher sales taxes would burden low-income and older residents. The amendment remains on the August 4th ballot after recent court challenges. The Centralia Library invites families to enjoy Paws and Pages on Thursday, July the 2nd. This time will allow for kids to enjoy reading to four-legged friends from 6 to 7 p.m. The Centralia Public Library is located at 210 South Jefferson Street in Centralia. This has been a News Minute from CentralMoInfo.com.
2: Here's a look at your forecast. Slight chance of thunderstorms this afternoon. Otherwise, cloudy skies expected. Daytime highs approaching 82. Thunderstorms likely tonight. Lows dip down to about 66. Cloudy skies expected. Chance of thunderstorms tomorrow. Daytime highs approaching 77. Cloudy skies expected. Highs level off around 82 Saturday with a slight chance of thunderstorms. 90 mainly sunny skies Sunday. I'm staff meteorologist Paul Trombley. Currently 78.
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1: Here's a look at your forecast. Slight chance of thunderstorms this afternoon, otherwise overcast skies. High temperatures reach up to 82. Cloudy skies expected tonight, storms likely, lows dip down to about 66. Chance of thunderstorms tomorrow, daytime highs approaching 77, overcast skies. Daytime highs approaching 82, Saturday, with a slight chance for storms, 90, mainly clear skies, Sunday. I'm staff meteorologist Kara Foster. Right now, 75.
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1: 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I'm Carson Evans. A Fulton woman is wanted after deputies say video shows her trying to run down a victim with an SUV before attacking them early Sunday. The Callaway County Sheriff's Office says the assault happened around 1 a.m. in the 1400 block of Monroe Street. Security and cell phone footage showed the SUV swerving toward the victim twice before the driver, identified as Ashley M. Douglas, got out and assaulted them on the ground. Douglas is charged with second-degree assault, third-degree assault, and armed criminal action. Her warrant carries a $25,000 bond. And the state's unemployment rate remains the lowest in the region, with new numbers showing steady hiring across several sectors. Economists call the trend encouraging. That's your News Minute. For more news and information, visit our website at CentralMoInfo.com. I'm Carson Evans.
2: Here's a look at your forecast. Slight chance of thunderstorms this afternoon, otherwise overcast skies. High temperatures reach up to 82. Cloudy skies expected tonight, storms likely, lows dip down to about 66. Chance of thunderstorms tomorrow, daytime highs approaching 77, overcast skies. Daytime highs approaching 82, Saturday, with a slight chance for storms, 90, mainly clear skies, Sunday. I'm staff meteorologist Kara Foster. Currently, it's 73 degrees.
3: 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That's what's happening. 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
1: Here's a look at your forecast. High temperatures reach up to 82 this afternoon under overcast skies with a slight chance of thunderstorms. Cloudy skies expected again tonight. Storms likely. Lows level off around 66. Cloudy skies expected tomorrow. Chance of thunderstorms. Daytime highs approaching 77. Highs level off around 82 Saturday with a slight chance of thunderstorms. 90, mainly clear skies Sunday. I'm staff meteorologist Kara Foster. Right now, it's 70 degrees.
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0: murder. Court documents say Bacon claimed the gun discharged as Glasser tried to grab it. The judge accepted the plea and imposed a 22-year sentence. The Moberly Area Economic Development Corporation posted yesterday that President and CEO Kaylee Paffrath is departing the organization. They wished her well and credited her with driving growth and development across Moberly and Randolph and Howard counties. That's your News Minute. For more news and information, visit our website at centralmoinfo.com. I'm Carson Evans.
1: Here's a look at your forecast. High temperatures reach up to 82 this afternoon under overcast skies with a slight chance of thunderstorms. Cloudy skies expected again tonight. Storms likely. Lows level off around 66. Cloudy skies expected tomorrow. Chance of thunderstorms. Daytime highs approaching 77. Highs level off around 82 Saturday with a slight chance of thunderstorms. 90. Mainly clear skies Sunday. I'm staff meteorologist Kara Foster. Right now, it's 70 degrees.
2: 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It's located at 210 South Jefferson Street in Centralia. 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
1: Here's a look at your forecast. Cloudy skies expected tonight with storms likely. Lows dip down to about 66. Cloudy skies expected again tomorrow. Chance of thunderstorms. High temperatures reach up to 77. Mainly cloudy skies expected tomorrow night. Slight chance of thunderstorms. Lows dip down to about 64. Slight chance of thunderstorms Saturday. High temperatures reach up to 82. 90. Sunny skies Sunday. I'm staff meteorologist Kara Foster. Currently, it's 70 degrees.
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so your heart broke. You sit around hoping, crying, crying. You say you even thinking about dying? 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

0: Everybody plays the fool from The Main Ingredient. That is Cuba Gooding Sr., the father of the actor Cuba Gooding Jr. Yeah, both extremely talented. 99.9 The Captain.
1: It's time now for a News Minute. I'm Elena Doctorian. A Lebanon man is being sentenced to 22 years in prison for the 2022 shooting death of his girlfriend. Prosecutors say 26-year-old Dylan Bacon fatally shot 21-year-old Megan Glasser during an argument inside their Lebanon home. Bacon originally faced first-degree murder and armed criminal action, but pleaded guilty Monday to second-degree murder. The judge accepted the plea and imposed the 22-year sentence. A New Florence woman is facing drug trafficking charges after deputies say motorists reported her driving erratically on I-70 on Friday. Deputies say the driver, Jordan Angel, showed signs of opioid impairment and later admitted she had fentanyl.

0: 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Currently, it's 72 degrees.
1: Hi, I'm Carson Evans. 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
1: Here's a look at your forecast. Cloudy skies expected tonight with storms likely. Lows dip down to about 66. Cloudy skies expected again tomorrow. Chance of thunderstorms. High temperatures reach up to 77. Mainly cloudy skies expected tomorrow night. Slight chance of thunderstorms. Lows dip down to about 64. Slight chance of thunderstorms Saturday. High temperatures reach up to 82. 90. Sunny skies Sunday. I'm staff meteorologist Kara Foster. Right now, 71.
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